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1: A better life with Dr. Sanjay Gupta.
2: They say consistency is key, but sometimes you just got to switch it up. A new study out of Harvard School of Public Health found that varying your exercise routine could add years to your life. What exercise someone did didn't matter much. What did matter was that all the exercises together worked all the muscle groups in their body. Now, an added benefit to changing things up is it can help you push through the plateau effect. That's when your body gets so efficient at doing something that you actually stop getting better at it. And we know from previous research that specializing in any one sport at a young age can make someone actually more prone to injury. And as experts we talk to point out, even elite athletes switch up things with their workouts, making sure to target strength, cardio, flexibility, balance, and doing that every single week. I'm Dr. Sanjay Gupta, helping you live a better life.
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2: How often do you stop to wonder whether you should share something that's revealing, maybe even embarrassing, with a partner, a friend, or even your boss? In her new book called Revealing, The Underrated Power of Oversharing, behavioral scientist Leslie John says doing just that can help you deepen relationships that are vital to your life. We need people to trust us in order to get things like love, friendship, and career success. That's what she told us. When you make yourself vulnerable by revealing something sensitive, it does make other people trust you. In turn, when you ask someone to reveal something about themselves, showing that interest will generally lead someone to like you more. Why? Because people like to be asked about themselves, she says. It also signals that they are discriminating and choosy, but in a good way. I'm Dr. Sanjay Gupta, helping you live a better life.
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2: I don't know about you, but my social media feeds are flooded with lotions and potions and gadgets, all promising to unlock different components of longevity. But if you log off, take a step back from all the hype, you'll find that the actual keys to a longer, healthier life are hiding in plain sight. There are four of them. Number one, nutrition. The Mediterranean diet really is the gold standard. Number two, exercise. You should be getting 150 minutes of moderate intensity exercise or 75 minutes of vigorous intensity exercise every week, plus strength training and stretching. Number three, sleep. Sleep is when your body and your brain repair themselves. You should be getting 7 to 9 hours a night. And finally, number four often gets forgotten, socialization. It's not a bonus, it's a necessity for a healthy life, finding a sense of community, purpose, and belonging. I'm Dr. Sanjay Gupta, helping you live a better life.
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2: 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What did matter was that all the exercises together worked all the muscle groups in their body. Now, an added benefit to changing things up is it can help you push through the plateau effect. That's when your body gets so efficient at doing something that you actually stop getting better at it. And we

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2: Should you still work out when you're injured, or should you take it easy? In most cases, one of the worst things you can do is flip the switch to be totally sedentary. That can lead to stiffness, muscle loss, even reduced coordination. Certified strength and conditioning coach Dana Santis told us, recovery is about choosing the right kind of movement at the right time. That means maybe working with someone like a physical therapist to harness movement as medicine. You'll need to prioritize controlled, high-quality movement over intensity, staying within pain-free or at least

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1: A better life with Dr. Sanjay Gupta.
2: There are lots of things you can measure to get an idea of how healthy you are at any given moment. Temperature, heart rate, blood pressure, just to name a few. But how about how healthy you will be and how long you're likely to live? According to a new study out of the University at Buffalo, two simple strength tests are pretty accurate at predicting longevity in older women. One is hand grip strength, and the other is how quickly people can stand up from a seated position without using their arms. By the way, I remember interviewing former President Jimmy Carter when he was quite old and being really impressed how he just popped out of the chair without using his arms. Not a lot of older people can actually do that. But I think the message here is that maintaining strength as you age is going to help you perform everyday activities, but also help you avoid injury and stay independent. I'm Dr. Sanjay Gupta, helping you live a better life.
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0: Tame Impala and Jenny Dracula on 104.5 XLO. Don't forget, you can get into the running for that flyaway. You could be seeing Tame Impala in concert in Denver. We will get you that national keyword before 9 o'clock this morning. So listen, you can text that in and get in the running. So Dee, you were telling me it's two food item days today.
1: Yes, today is National Chicken Wing Day. And it's also National Lasagna Day.
0: Ooh.
1: Got some big choices for dinner.
0: Completely different choices,
1: yes,
0: by the way.
1: Absolutely. Maybe you can do chicken wings for lunch, lasagna for dinner.
0: Ooh.
1: That's a lot of food in one day.
0: It's a lot of food. Yeah, I try to have my bigger meal at lunch.
1: Yeah.
0: And then I'll just have something little for dinner. Like last night, the gang at home ordered from Peppercorns.
1: Oh.
0: One of our favorites.
1: Went there. Yeah.
0: Yeah. And I said, just get me the chicken and broccoli. And
1: of course.
0: I didn't eat it last night. I had them put it in the fridge. I said, please do not forget to put my chicken and broccoli in the fridge. Then I'll have it today. No, they did. They remembered.
1: Nobody ate it?
0: No one. Well, sometimes what will happen is the delivery will come and everybody will just go for their food. And then I'll come down in the morning and my food will still be in the bag on the table.
1: Rude.
0: Yeah, no kidding. If you had to pick, are you a chicken wing person or a lasagna person?
1: No, I used to love chicken wings. Now I just eat chicken wings, like bone in, you know, that. If it's the only choice, I usually like, tenders instead.
0: Well, it's interesting because Hidden Valley Ranch did a little survey here and revealed that a quarter of people would dump a person they're dating for ordering those boneless chicken wings.
1: Really?
0: I guess it's not cool enough if you don't have the bone.
1: No, here's what makes it cool for me. Kowloon, Saugus wings, everybody loves them, but how do I order? You know how I order at Kowloon. I get the chicken fingers,
0: yes,
1: which are just like
0: with
1: chicken
0: the Saugus
1: tenders. Saugus sauce on the side.
0: Yeah, that's right. She does. Now you're making me hungry.
1: But wait, what about lasagna? The flat noodles, the rich sauces, the melty cheese. Come on.
0: The ricotta cheese.
1: Oh,
0: my
1: ricotta.
0: Mom used to make lasagna all the time. You know why? Because it's a meal. It's a lot of work to make, but then you have it in the fridge for the rest of the week. And I feel like it gets better.
1: It definitely does. There is a place in Derry that makes incredible Italian food, and they have takeout things. And you can eat four times out of this takeout thing. And they make a lazy lasagna.
0: What is a lazy lasagna?
1: It's not all that layered, but it's all in.
0: It's in there. They just dump and go.
1: Yeah.
0: It's like one of those dump cakes, which, by the way, is a very bad name for a cake if you think about it.
1: Especially chocolate. I had to say it.
0: Yeah. Okay. We'll end on that. Sorry.
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15: Good morning. Here are the stories we are following at this hour. Logan's remote Framingham terminal is a big success with over 10,000 customers served in its first 2 months. Look for Massport to build on that success by opening more remote terminals at the Hines and Menino Convention Centers. Delta and JetBlue passengers are able to complete the airport security process, get on a secure bus, and head directly to Logan to get on their flight. More airlines are expected to be added. A decision will be rendered on the fate of the bar and restaurant that served 9 drinks to a man who then got behind the wheel of his vehicle and drove the wrong way on Route 1, crashing into State Trooper Kevin Traynor, killing both the trooper and himself. Broadcast reports say that video evidence was submitted to the Alcoholic Beverage Control Commission Tuesday that showed Herman Marrero consuming the drinks, a number of which he did not pay for, at the bar. His blood alcohol level was shown to be twice the legal limit. The owners of the restaurant Tribu are facing penalties, the harshest of which would see their liquor license pulled altogether. The lottery's popular spin and win event will show up at their Worcester office today. 15 lucky individuals will get to spin the cash wheel and could win $1,000 or other prizes. Doors will open at 11 at the lottery's Gold Star Boulevard location. The event will begin at noon. Red Sox comeback falls short. They fell to the A's 4-3. Heavy rain at times today. That rain could lead to localized flooding. Rain stays with us all day. We'll see some showers Thursday and a Friday as well. I'm Hank Stoltz, and you're up to date.

XL Low. Well, Macaulay Culkin recently met with Disney about a new Home Alone movie. Well, that's what we're hearing, and we have the full story next in The Buzz. 104.5 XLO.

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0: 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Everyone needs a little Shaggy on their Wednesday morning. It is 7:20.
1: Yeah.
0: Lady
1: can't do
0: D.
1: His accent. Rah.
0: Yeah, rah.
1: Sounds like a cat when I do it.
0: Lady D in for Frank. He is back on Monday. He's off celebrating his mother-in-law's 100th birthday. And a little later on this morning, I have a story about someone that just turned 105 years old and what she wanted to do for her birthday celebration.
1: I'm going to guess skydive.
0: It might surprise you.
1: Okay.
0: It might surprise you. Actually, it's a gentleman, Butch Carlson, and I'll let you know how he celebrated his birthday, 105 years old. But the big question, a lot of people are waking up and thinking, did I win Mega Millions? The jackpot was over $800 million.
1: And the answer is no, you didn't, but somebody did. One winning ticket. That's the bad news. You and I did not win.
0: Well, I didn't
1: probably
0: play.
1: Nobody who's listening on a radio right now within our listening area. Because here's the good news. It was one ticket bought. Are you sitting down?
0: Yeah.
1: In Florida. Why is that good news? Where's Frank?
0: Oh my gosh. I didn't even think of that. What if he's the big winner?
1: A chance for you and I to have a few mil in our pocket.
0: And you, yes.
1: Yeah.
0: If Frank gets $800 million, he'll be very generous.
1: He'll share it, yeah.
0: Wow!
1: So in Florida, we have to wait. Is he awake? What's the time difference?
0: Oh, he's an hour behind, so it's 6:21. Too early for me to call him right now.
1: Jeez. I'm dying to know. Well, Mega Millions now goes back to $50 million, and I thought to myself, why bother? But $50 million is still a lot.
0: Yeah, but it's not $800 million.
1: No.
0: Well, start thinking about what you'd buy first, D, when Frank tells us he's the big winner.
1: Oh, yeah. Okay. I have thoughts.
0: Okay.
1: Absolutely.
0: You got thoughts. All right. Yep. It is National Lasagna Day, so you could always, you know.
1: Lasagna for everyone.
0: For everyone. Absolutely.
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11: Here finally at this hour. Logan's remote Framingham terminal is a big success with over 10,000 customers served in its first 2 months. Look for Massport to build on that success by opening more remote terminals at the Hines and Menino convention centers. Delta and JetBlue passengers are able to complete the airport security process, get on a secure bus, and head directly to Logan to get on their flight. More airlines are expected to be added. A decision will be rendered on the fate of the bar and restaurant that served 9 drinks to a man who then got behind the wheel of his vehicle and drove the wrong way on Route 1, crashing into State Trooper Kevin Traynor, killing both the trooper and himself. Broadcast reports say that video evidence was submitted to the Alcoholic Beverage Control Commission Tuesday that showed Herman Marrero consuming the drinks, a number of which he did not pay for, at the bar. His blood alcohol level was shown to be twice the legal limit. The owners of the restaurant Tribu are facing penalties, the harshest of which would see their liquor license pulled altogether. The lottery's popular spin and win event will show up at their Worcester office today. 15 lucky individuals will get to spin the cash wheel and could win $1,000 or other prizes. Doors will open at 11 at the lottery's Gold Star Boulevard location. The event will begin at noon. Red Sox comeback falls short. They fell to the A's 4-3. Heavy rain at times today. That rain could lead to localized flooding. Rain stays with us all day. We'll see some showers Thursday and a Friday as well. I'm Hank Stoltz, and you're up to date.
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1: Morning.
0: Good morning. So you have a study that you found.
1: Yeah, true love. If you're looking for true love, you're going to need a six-figure salary.
0: Whoa.
1: Some people believe that their salary is holding them back from finding true love. Yeah. And
0: but
1: causing
0: who
1: problems.
0: Talks about their salary when you're dating? When you first start dating someone, it just doesn't come up.
1: You might know by what kind of job they do that they're not making six figures.
0: That is very true.
1: And sometimes already in a relationship, it causes problems when one or both are not making six figures.
0: Mm. Okay,
1: and
0: I can see that.
1: They say the sweet spot is $106,417. This all sounds like gold digging to me.
0: No sense there, Lady D?
1: No sense. No sense.
0: Whoa. Okay.
1: Yeah,
0: so
1: right?
0: That's the sweet spot right there.
1: Yeah. I don't know. I mean, if you want to find true love, better get a second job.
0: No
1: in some
0: kidding.
1: Cases.
0: You can't be a greeter at Walmart, apparently.
1: Not and also be a radio DJ.
0: Yeah, that's true. You'd have to do multiple jobs. Just stack
1: absolutely.
0: The jobs up like Ryan Seacrest. By the way, Lady D mentioned a little earlier last hour that there was one winner for Mega Millions, over $800 million. However, they're in Florida and we don't know who they are yet.
1: And it could be Frank because he could have purchased his ticket in Florida this week.
0: So we might be rich right now and we don't even know it.
1: People are going to love us.
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12: Morning. Here are the stories we are following at this hour. Logan's remote Framingham terminal is a big success with over 10,000 customers served in its first 2 months. Look for Massport to build on that success by opening more remote terminals at the Hines and Menino Convention Centers. Delta and JetBlue passengers are able to complete the airport security process, get on a secure bus, and head directly to Logan to get on their flight. More airlines are expected to be added. A decision will be rendered on the fate of the bar and restaurant that served 9 drinks to a man who then got behind the wheel of his vehicle and drove the wrong way on Route 1, crashing into State Trooper Kevin Trainer, killing both the trooper and himself. Broadcast reports say that video evidence was submitted to the Alcoholic Beverage Control Commission Tuesday that showed Herman Marrero consuming the drinks, a number of which he did not pay for, at the bar. His blood alcohol level was shown to be twice the legal limit. The owners of the restaurant Tribu are facing penalties, the harshest of which would see their liquor license pulled altogether. The lottery's popular spin and win event will show up at their Worcester office today. 15 lucky individuals will get to spin the cash wheel and could win $1,000 or other prizes. Doors will open at 11 at the lottery's Gold Star Boulevard location. The event will begin at noon. Red Sox comeback falls short. They fell to the A's 4-3. Heavy rain at times today. That rain could lead to localized flooding. Rain stays with us all day. We'll see some showers Thursday and a Friday as well. I'm Hank Stoltz, and you're up to date.

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2: A better life with Dr. Sanjay Gupta.
3: They say consistency is key, but sometimes you just got to switch it up. A new study out of Harvard School of Public Health found that varying your exercise routine could add years to your life. What exercise someone did didn't matter much. What did matter was that all the exercises together worked all the muscle groups in their body. Now, an added benefit to changing things up is it can help you push through the plateau effect. That's when your body gets so efficient at doing something that you actually stop getting better at it. And we know from previous research that specializing in any one sport at a young age can make someone actually more prone to injury. And as experts we talk to point out, even elite athletes switch up things with their workouts, making sure to target strength, cardio, flexibility, balance, and doing that every single week. I'm Dr. Sanjay Gupta, helping you live a better life.
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1: All right, here we go. A flood watch in effect for many of us through early evening. Some flooding possible from the excessive rainfall. Rain heavy at times through tonight. Light rain early tomorrow. Afternoon showers. And then some sun returning for Friday at a high of 80.
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5: 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That's according to the Senior Vice President of Research and Scientific Affairs at the National Sleep Foundation. 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Most experts will recommend a room temperature of 60 to 67 degrees Fahrenheit. 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I'm Dr. Sanjay Gupta, helping you live a better life.
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